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I loved you truly.

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1: Ich denk an dich, wenn ich aufwach. 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

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The original Richard Ramirez, Christian Rivera, cause my lyrics never sit well, so they wanna give me the chair. Like a paraplegic, and it's scary, call it Harry Carey. Cause every time I'm digging Harry Carey, I'm Mary, a motherfucking dictionary on. I'm swearing up and down, they can spit this shit's hilarious. It's time to put these bitches in the obituary column. We wouldn't see eye to eye with a staring problem. Get the shaft like a staring column. 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What attracts these people is my gangster bitch. Like Apache with a catchy jiggle. I stack chips. You better.

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Das nicht Assi, Bitch, das vom Angel. 5 Sterne Sweet, das bei Tilo Basic. 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

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Ja, Bruder, we made it. Ja. 10 von 10 Bitch hat in der Playlist. Das nicht Assi Bitch, das Palm Angels. 5 Sterne Sweet ist bei Tilo Basic. 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Ich hör den Neid, wenn ein Bastard hatet. Die

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tried to the top, I've been out of shape, thinking out of the box, I'm an astronaut. I blasted off the planet, rock that caused catastrophe, and it matters more because I had it. Now I had, I thought about wreaking havoc on an opposition, kind of shocking, they want a static with precision, I'm automatic, quarterback, I ain't talking second, pack it up, I don't panic.